Tonight's evening opus, the Symphony No. 4 in E minor by Johannes Brahms. This concert recording was made in December of 2010. The Buffalo Philharmonic Orchestra was conducted by Joanne Folletta. Joe Brandt here. I'm sitting in for Keenan Harmon. Coming up, a romance for solo piano by Clara Schumann. Fanfare is your weekly guide to sights, sounds, and food in the Carolinas. Phil Varvara puts together Fanfare. Phil rounds up our region's best cultural and culinary happenings with your weekend in mind. 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Fanfare is made possible in part by Bragg Financial. 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

0: Romance in G minor, number 2, opus 11, composed by Clara Schumann. Susanna Grützmann played the piano. 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

A concerto for violin in E-flat by Antonio Vivaldi. Fabio Biondi played the violin. He also conducted Europa Galante. 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Kicking off the night music tonight, Choral Variations by Vincent Dandy. Sigur Rorflossason plays the saxophone, and Rumon Gamba conducts the Iceland Symphony Orchestra.

Choral Variations, composed by Vincent Dandy. Sigur Flosason played the saxophone, and Ramon Gamba led the Iceland Symphony Orchestra. I'm Joe Brandt. Thanks for listening tonight. I'm sitting in for Keenan Harmon. Our fiscal year here will come to a close in a few short weeks on June 30th. The good news is that we're very close to our fundraising goal for the year, with less than $76,000 left to raise.

Troubled Water by Margaret Bonds. That's taken from her spiritual suite composed in 1967. Jennifer Connor Mason played the piano. I hope you can stick around for Michael Haydn, Leos Janacek, and Sergei Rachmaninoff. We have a very supportive group of listeners here at Classical Public Radio, the Gladys and Rahm Spark Society, listeners who care very deeply about classical music. I'd like to thank Kelly O'Kane of York and Dr. Victor Jung of Davis, California, for the part they play in bringing this music to you. If you'd like to be a part of the Spark Society, go to WDAV.org, hit menu, and then scroll down to the Ways to Give section. Up next, a symphony by Michael Haydn. This is the Oradea Philharmonic Orchestra, Irvin Ussel conducting.

A symphony in B-flat composed by Michael Haydn, Erwin Ossel at the Oradea Philharmonic Orchestra. 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Phil Vavra will have previews of some Tuesday trivia questions. Leos Janáček's Suite on an Overgrown Path in its original form is for solo piano. Here's an orchestrated version of the suite. The London Jupiter Orchestra is conducted by Gregory Rose.

On an Overgrown Path, a suite by Leos Janáček, Gregory Rose led the London Jupiter Orchestra. Joe Brandt here. I'm sitting in for Keenan Harmon. Thanks for listening to The Night Music. Vocalese is a song without words composed by Sergei Rachmaninoff in 1915. Since then, it's been arranged for many instruments and vocal combinations. It's a beautiful melody that sounds good in just about any setting. Here's pianist Howard Shelley playing Sergei Rachmaninoff's Vocalese.

Vocalese by Sergei Rachmaninoff, the pianist was Howard Shelley. 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

Chanson, composed by Vincent Dendy. Douglas Bostock led the Chamber Philharmonic of Bohemia. Before that, Tango No. 2 by Astor Piazzolla. Joran Zulcher played the guitar. Patrick Galois played the flute. Berkshire Night, composed by William Grant Still. The Manhattan Chamber Orchestra was led by Richard Alden Clark. And Maurice Ravel's Pavan for a Dead Princess was played by cellist Hamilton Heifetz and guitarist Brian Johansson. Joe Brandt here. I'm sitting in for Keenan Harmon. In the summer of 1965, a theater arts major from Carnegie Mellon University named Constance Welsh put on the first show by the new Davidson Community Players. 61 years later, the theater company is still going strong. DCP's executive director Steve Kaliski is on the new episode of Piedmont Arts. Steve talks about the upcoming productions of Evita and Million Dollar Quartet. Then soprano Karen Slack speaks about her concert, African Queens. The concert is being presented by Piedmont Opera this month in Winston-Salem. Plus, there's a new edition of Fanfare with even more events and activities across our region. 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

Larghetto from the Horn Sonata No. 1 by Luigi Cherubini. The horn soloist was Hermann Baumann. Before that, Mozart's Fantasia in D minor. Angela Gia Kim played the piano. Beethoven in there as well. The Andante from his String Quartet No. 4. That was played by the Dover Quartet. And Christoph Gluck's melody from the opera Orpheus and Eurydice was performed by the Philadelphia Orchestra, conducted by Eugene Ormandy. Early American classical music by the Moravians, who settled in North Carolina and Pennsylvania in the 18th century, was so impressive that visitors described their communities as Vienna in the wilderness. Their contributions to America's musical life include John Antes, the first American-born composer of chamber music, David Tannenberg, the finest organ maker of his time, and the first known musical celebration of American independence held in Salem, North Carolina, on July 4, 1784. Join Mylita Melton to discover the classical sound of early America with Vienna in the Wilderness, the Moravian Sound, Thursday, July 2nd at 7, Saturday, July 4th at 4, and Sunday, July 5th at 1 on Classical Public Radio 89.9 and WDAV.org, a service of Davidson College, supported by listeners like you.

Impromptu No. 1 by Carl Fielch. Hubert Rutkowski played the piano. Before that, the Andante from the String Symphony No. 1 by Felix Mendelssohn. The English String Orchestra was led by William Boughton. Vasily Primakov played Chopin's Mazurka No. 2, Opus 68. And Peter Tchaikovsky's Meditation from Memories of a Dear Place was played by the Verdere Trio. 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

Mein Jesu by J.S. Bach, José Cerebriere led the Bournemouth Symphony Orchestra. Before that, Henry Purcell's Fantasia No. 10, that was played by the Emerson String Quartet. My Hope is Received, My Joys Are Coming, composed by Tobias Hume, played here by Montreal Baroque. And at the beginning of that set, some more Bach, the Violin Concerto in E major, that was the Adagio from that concerto. Lina Turbonet played the violin, accompanied by Musica Alchemica. I'm Joe Brandt. Thanks for listening to The Night Music. I'm sitting in for Keenan Harmon. Classical Public Radio relies on the contributions of listeners. In order to remain sustainable, we set yearly membership goals. Our fiscal year runs from July through June, and we're closing in on the goal for this year with less than $76,000 left to go. But we're counting on you to help us get there. 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Here's pianist Daniel Pollack playing the Intermezzo No. 2, Opus 118 by Brahms.

Adagio from Carl Maria von Weber's Bassoon Concerto in F Major. Klaus Thunemann played the bassoon, and Neville Mariner led the Academy of St. Martin in the Fields. An die Musik by Franz Schubert was played by cellist Misha Majski and pianist Daria Hovora. Prelude to Act 3 from La Traviata, composed by Giuseppe Verdi, that featured the Philharmonic Orchestra of La Scala, Riccardo Muti conducting, and Daniel Pollack played Brahms's Intermezzo No. 2, Opus 118. Wondering about a piece of music you heard on classical public radio? What was the composer's name? Who performed that piece? And what's the name of the album? 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The Gladys and Rahm Spark Society here is a group of listeners who care deeply about classical music. I'd like to thank Kelly O'Kane of York and Dr. Victor Jung of Davis, California, for the part they play in bringing this music to you. 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

Variations on Feliz de España by Mauro Giuliani. Ricardo Gollén played the guitar. Before that, the Larghetto from the Symphony No. 4 by Carl Ditters von Dittersdorf. Hans-Peter Gmür led the Filoni Orchestra. Piotr Andrzejewski played the Bagatelle No. 5, Opus 126 by Beethoven. And the Andante from Joseph Haydn's Symphony No. 96 was played by La Petite Bande.

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I'm Joe Brand. Thanks for listening tonight. Stick around for the early shift with Ted Weiner.

A pair of mazurkas by Frédéric Chopin to begin our overnight. That was the Opus 6 No. 1 mazurka, preceded by the Opus 64 No. 2, both performed by the late and legendary Ruth Loredo. 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Good evening, I'm Ted Weiner. Next, the Ader Quartet, performing music by the teenage Mozart, the string quartet No. 2 in D major, K-155.

The 16-year-old Mozart and his father touring Italy in 1772, and that's where Mozart composed this and a few other string quartets. This, the quartet number 2 in D major, K155, with the Eder Quartet. 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Here is the Symphony number 1 in E-flat, the Opus 2 composition by the young Camille Saint-Saëns. The Utah Symphony is led by Thierry Fischer.

A child prodigy entering his young adulthood, the 18-year-old Camille Saint-Saëns in 1853 with his Symphony No. 1 in E-flat, Opus 2. And the Utah Symphony was led by Thierry Fisher on 89.9 WDAV and WDAV.org. We next go up to Boston, the Boston Baroque Ensemble led by Martin Perlman, the Opus 6 No. 2 Concerto Grosso in F Major by George Friedrich Handel.

If you're in the mood for some period instrument performances and you're in the Boston area, check out the Boston Baroque, led by Martin Perlman. Here we had them performing the Opus 6 No. 2 Concerto Grosso in F Major by George Friedrich Handel. Good evening, I'm Ted Weiner. Just ahead on WDAV, a rarely heard orchestral overture by Fanny Mendelssohn. Broadcasting from the Samuel W. Newell Building on the Davidson College campus, this is Classical Public Radio, 89.9 WDAV, WDAV HD1 Davidson, and heard around the globe through our web stream at wdav.org.

The siblings Felix and Fanny Mendelssohn received the same scholarly homeschooling, and Felix would be the first to say that Fanny was a much more talented musician than he. We heard music by Fanny Mendelssohn, her orchestral overture, with the Women's Philharmonic of the San Francisco Bay Area, led by Joanne Folletta. 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And we hear Pinchas Zugerman, the violinist, who also leads the St. Paul Chamber Orchestra, with Vivaldi's Winter Violin Concerto from the Four Seasons.

There are so many recordings of Vivaldi's Four Seasons, it's hard to choose which one. Well, we've got Pinchas Zukerman this time. With the St. Paul Chamber Orchestra, we heard the Winter Concerto from Vivaldi's Four Seasons. 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The late Russian pianist Lazar Berman, born in 1930, lived to 2005. Here he is with the Chicago Symphony, led by Eric Leinsdorf, this historic recording of the Piano Concerto No. 1 by Johannes Brahms.

The legendary Russian pianist, the late Lazar Berman, with the Chicago Symphony, led by Eric Leinsdorf, an historic recording of the Piano Concerto No. 1 in D minor by Johannes Brahms. Good evening, I'm Ted Weiner, and just ahead on WDAV, we'll hear a serenade by Alexander Glazunov. Broadcasting from the Samuel W. Newell Building on the Davidson College campus, this is Classical Public Radio, 89.9 WDAV, WDAV HD1 Davidson, and heard around the globe through our web stream at wdav.org.

Alexander Glazunov giving you a little bit of a nighttime serenade, his Serenade No. 1 in A Major, Opus 7, with the Royal Philharmonic Orchestra led by Yondani Bhut on 89.9 WDAV and WDAV.org. Next, we have Joanne Folletta putting down her conductor's baton and picking up her guitar. She is a very accomplished guitarist. Here she is with flutist Alexis Still, the violist Paul Neubauer, and cellist Ronald Thomas with this quartet in G Major by Franz Schubert.

Inspired by the 18th century Czech Wenzel Matějka, Franz Schubert composed this quartet for flute, viola, guitar, and cello, an unusual quartet. Joan Fletta, the guitarist, with flutist Alexis Still, violist Paul Neubauer, and cellist Ronald Thomas. 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Vladimir Ashkenazi is at the piano. He also leads the Philharmonia Orchestra with the Piano Concerto No. 5 in D major, K175, from his late teenage years, Mozart.

the 17-year-old Mozart with his first totally original piano concerto, the Concerto No. 5 in D Major, K-175. Vladimir Ashkenazy at the piano. He also led the Philharmonia Orchestra. Good evening, I'm Ted Weiner. Just ahead, the legendary and the late Russian bass baritone Dmitri Hvorostovsky. Broadcasting from the Samuel W. Newell Building on the Davidson College campus, this is Classical Public Radio, 89.9 WDAV, WDAV HD1 Davidson, and heard around the globe through our web stream at wdav.org.

The tall, handsome, silver-haired Russian baritone Dmitry Hvozdovsky, who unfortunately passed away at the age of 55 of brain cancer in 2017, with a pair of operatic arias from Vivaldi's Tito Manlio. Dmitry, with the Academy of St. Martin in the Fields, led by Neville Marriner, How Horrible a Sight! And before that, If a Warlike Heart, both from Vivaldi's opera Tito Manlio. And we heard it on 89.9 WDAV and WDAV.org. Next, pianist John Ogden with Beethoven's Variations on God Save the King.

Legendary British pianist John Ogden with Beethoven's Variations on God Save the King. Next, music by Felix Mendelssohn on WDAV, the incidental music to A Midsummer Night's Dream, the Atlanta Symphony Orchestra led by Yoel Levy.

Some of the most beautiful music, inspired by Shakespeare's Mendelssohn's Incidental Music to a Midsummer Night's Dream. We heard the Atlanta Symphony Orchestra, led by Yoel Levy. 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Next, from Pittsburgh, Pennsylvania, the ensemble Chatham Baroque. We'll hear three old Spanish melodies, including this Caraband.

Three selections from 17th century Spain, two of which by Gaspar Sanz, that was Canarios, preceded by Corriente. And we heard from Pittsburgh, Pennsylvania, Chatham Baroque. Good morning, I'm Ted Weiner. Just ahead, we'll be hearing some delightful music by Arthur Sullivan. Broadcasting from the Samuel W. Newell Building on the Davidson College campus, this is Classical Public Radio, 89.9 WDAV, WDAV HD1 Davidson, and heard around the globe through our web stream at wdav.org.

still yet another complicated love story from Gilbert and Sullivan, set in Venice, The Gondoliers. We hear the overture, music by Arthur Sullivan, the New Symphony Orchestra of London, led by Isidore Gottfried. 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The brilliant cellist Stephen Isserlis next takes center stage with the cello suite number 1 in G major by Sebastian Bach.

The absolute core of the cello repertoire are the 6 solo cello suites by Sebastian Bach. This was the suite number 1 in G major, and we heard one of the most brilliant cellists in the world, Stephen Isserlis. And next on 89.9 WDAV, the center of the flute world, James Galway, with his wife, also a flutist, Jeannie Galway, with the Warsaw Symphony, led by Mr. Galway. This is a work by David Overton, The Magic Flutes, A Journey Through the Works of Mozart. Let's see how many melodies you can identify.

A 22-minute pastiche of some of the greatest melodies by Mozart. David Overton did it. The Magic Flutes, A Journey Through the Works of Mozart. And Mr. Overton wrote this for James and Jeannie Galway, the flutists. And James Galway led the Warsaw Symphony on 89.9 WDAV and WDAV.org.

From the early 18th century Italian composer who played a major role in the development of the Concerto Grosso form, Francesco Manfredini, his Concerto in E minor, Opus 3, Number 3, with the ensemble Les Amis de Philippe, The Friends of Philippe, referring to Carl Philipp Emanuel Bach, as a matter of fact, Ludger Remy, the leader of that ensemble, on 89.9 WDAV, Classical Public Radio, WDAV HD1 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Good morning, I'm Ted Weiner. Well, Richard Heuberger was a Viennese composer, music critic, and teacher, lived in the late 19th and early 20th century. He wrote mainly operas and operettas, so this tribute that he made to Franz Schubert kind of stands alone amongst his works. The Variations on a Theme by Schubert by Richard Heuberger, the Berlin Radio Symphony led by Matthias Bamert.

From just around the turn of the 20th century, we heard this tribute to Franz Schubert from a fellow Viennese composer, Richard Heuberger, the variations on a theme by Schubert with the Berlin Radio Symphony Orchestra led by Matthias Bammert on 89.9 WDAV and WDAV.org. Next, Trevor Penneck leading his period instrument ensemble, the English Concert, the Symphony No. 65 in A Major by Joseph Haydn.

from 1778, just one of many symphonies that Haydn was required to present at his concerts at the Esterházy Palace. This particular symphony of no particular consequence, but still nice music. The Symphony No. 65 in A Major by Haydn, the English concert led by Trevor Pinnock. A very good morning to you. I'm Ted Weiner, and this is 89.9 WDAV and WDAV.org, classical public radio. Normally we hear the Four Seasons by Vivaldi on violin. Sometimes we hear it on flute. But here, the American violist David Aaron Carpenter with his ensemble Salome Chamber Orchestra with their rendition of the Spring Concerto by Vivaldi.

The Spring Concerto from Antonio Vivaldi's The Four Seasons. In this rendition, we heard the violist, David Aaron Carpenter, and his ensemble, the Salome Chamber Orchestra, on 89.9 WDAV and WDAV.org. A very good morning to you. I'm Ted Weiner. We're next to hear the finale of one of the great works of the piano repertoire, the Concerto No. 4 in G Major by Beethoven. Stephen Huff is the soloist with the Finnish Radio Symphony Orchestra, led by Hannu Lintu.

Beethoven on WDAV. That was the finale of his Piano Concerto No. 4 in G Major, with Stephen Huff at the keys and Hannu Lintu conducting the Finnish Radio Symphony Orchestra. A fine finish to Ted Weiner's shift this morning. Thank you, Ted. 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Good morning, I'm Phil Vavra, with you for the next 4 hours. And WDAV's fiscal year comes to a close in just a couple weeks on June 30th. Good news is that we are very close to our fundraising goal for the year, with less than $76,000 left to raise. Making that goal puts us in a much better position to serve you with the classical music you love, and that's why we're asking you to contribute right now. 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Overcast today with a high of 81. It'll stay cloudy tonight, low 66, and we'll see some sunshine tomorrow. A little bit warmer, too, with a high near 90. Handel, Mendelssohn, Mozart, and Schubert all coming up this hour. This is by contemporary American composer Joseph Curiali, the second movement of Adelina de Maia. Guitarist Mike Miller performs with the Royal Philharmonic Orchestra, led by the composer.

Some great wake-up music there. The second movement of Adelina de Maya by Joseph Curiali, and it's on his 2002 album Awakening. Perfect title. The guitarist was Mike Miller, and Curiali directed the Royal Philharmonic Orchestra on 89.9 and WDAV.org, where an unfinished work is coming up next. Music is made possible by our donors and Davidson Community Players, presenting Andrew Lloyd Webber and Tim Rice's musical Evita, featuring the songs Don't Cry For Me, Argentina, and Buenos Aires, June 17th through the 28th at the Duke Family Performance Hall, Davidson College. Tickets at davidsoncommunityplayers.org. Musicologists still disagree as to why Franz Schubert failed to finish his famous unfinished symphony. Some have speculated that it had something to do with a certain illness he had contracted at the time. Others say he was distracted by the work he was doing on his Wanderer fantasy for solo piano. Could have been a bit of both, but in any case, here it is in all its unfinishedness, Schubert's Symphony No. 8 in B minor. Pablo Arrascasado leads the Freiburg Baroque Orchestra on WDAV.

The Unfinished Symphony of Franz Schubert is Symphony No. 8 in B minor on 89.9 WDAV, a service of Davidson College supported by listeners like you. The Freiburg Baroque Orchestra was led by Pablo Eras Casado, and we'll hear Mozart in just a bit. Another thought-provoking Tuesday trivia quiz is on the website, WDAV.org. Five questions to test what you know about classical music. And if you're this week's winner, we'll add to your collection of crockery with a custom-designed WDAV coffee mug, and you'll get your name in the companion e-newsletter. Here's one of the questions to get you started. In 2009, a substantial amount of this composer's works and papers were found in an abandoned house in Illinois, saving them from obliteration. Was it A, Margaret Bonds, B, Daniel Reed, C, Florence Price, or D, Charles Ives? Let's hear the first movement of Mozart's Piano Sonata No. 8 in A minor, and I'll come back with the answer after that. This is pianist Richard Good on WDAV.

Richard Good at the piano, performing the first movement of Mozart's Piano Sonata No. 8 in A minor on 89.9 and WDAV.org. And the website is where you can find this week's Tuesday trivia quiz. What did you come up with for the question I gave you a few minutes ago? Here it is again. In 2009, a substantial amount of this composer's works and papers were found in an abandoned house in Illinois, saving them from obliteration. Was that composer A, Margaret Bonds, B, Daniel Reed, C, Florence Price, or D, Charles Ives? The answer is C, Florence Price. It was her summer home on the outskirts of St. Anne, Illinois, where those manuscripts were found. And thank goodness they were. Now, you still have another four questions to figure out at WDAV.org. So good luck with that. And by the way, you can also have the quiz emailed to you. If you'd like to have it delivered directly to your inbox, just sign up for that at WDAV.org/subscribe. And thanks so much for listening this morning. Felix Mendelssohn wrote his comic opera, The Marriage of Camacho, in the mid-1820s when he was about 15 years old. Based on an episode from Don Quixote, it was well received by the audience at the premiere, but some harsh reviews criticized Mendelssohn's Jewish heritage, so he pulled the opera after that one performance and never wrote another opera. This is the overture to The Marriage of Camacho. Klaus Peter Flohr conducts the Bamberg Symphony Orchestra.

That was the Overture to the Marriage of Camacho, the soul opera of Felix Mendelssohn. Klaus Petra Flohr led the Bamberg Symphony Orchestra on 89.9 and WDAV.org. Good morning, Phil Vavra here. Hope your Tuesday's off to a good start. George Friedrich Handel is coming up in just a moment. Music is made possible by WDAV donors and Brevard Music Center, opening its 90th season with pianist Garrick Olson performing Rachmaninoff's Concerto No. 2, Anna Klein's Masquerade, and Beethoven's Eroica Symphony No. 3, June 26th at Whittington Fole Auditorium. Tickets at brevardmusic.org. We'll drop by lovely Lugano, Switzerland for our coffee cup concert at 7 o'clock. Now, as prolific as he was, George Friedrich Handel composed only one concerto for a solo string instrument. And this is it, the Violin Concerto in B-flat major. Violinist Kenneth Sillitoe performing here with the English Chamber Orchestra, led by Raymond Leppard.

That was the Violin Concerto in B-flat Major by George Friedrich Handel, the only concerto he wrote for a solo string instrument. The soloist we heard there was Kenneth Sillitoe, with Raymond Lepard conducting the English Chamber Orchestra. This is Classical Public Radio, 89.9 WDAV, WDAV HD1 Davidson, and WDAV.org. Good morning, I'm Phil Vavra. So good to have you along. It's going to be cloudy today with a high of 81, staying overcast overnight with a low of 66. And tomorrow we'll see some sunshine, warming up to a high of 90. The 2007 Lugano Festival in Switzerland is where we're headed for this morning's Coffee Cup Concert. Let's hear the finale to Beethoven's Piano Concerto No. 2 in D Major, as performed by Argentinian pianist Karen Lechner, violinist Alyssa Margulis, Lida Chen Viola, and Mark Drabinsky playing cello.

0: Our Coffee Cup concert recorded at the 2007 Lugano Festival in Switzerland. That was pianist Karen Lechner, Alyssa Margulis playing violin, Lita Chen viola, and cellist Mark Drabinsky performing the finale to the Piano Quartet No. 2 in D major by Ludwig van Beethoven on 89.9 and WDAV.org. Now, while the Coffee Cup concert is sort of a virtual travel experience, you have a chance to do some real traveling with WDAV. We'll hear about that before music by Heitor Villa-Lobos. The Bachianas Brasileiras No. 5 aria is coming up next.
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A guitar giving voice to the aria from the Baquianas Brasileiras No. 5 by Brazilian composer Heitor Villa-Lobos, one of the most popular composers to come from South America. Kauri Muraji was the guitarist, with Harry Christophers leading his ensemble called The 16 on your Classical Oasis 89.9 and WDAV.org. Thanks so much for listening this morning. We'll hear a CPE Bach symphony in just a bit. African Queens is an upcoming concert performed by Grammy Award-winning soprano Karen Slack that celebrates the history and legacy of seven extraordinary African queens who've been underrepresented in Western cultural narratives. Ms. Slack talks about the Winston-Salem production on the new episode of Piedmont Arts. You'll also hear from Davidson Community Players Executive Director Steve Kaliski about his production of Evita and other shows on the 2026 schedule. Plus, the latest edition of Fanfare is filled with more regional arts and culture happenings. 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From a recent release on the Harmonia Mundi label called CPE Bach Symphonies from Berlin to Hamburg, this is his Symphony No. 3 in C Major, Woken 182. It's performed by the Academy for Ancient Music, Berlin.

The Academy for Ancient Music Berlin performing Carl Philipp Emanuel Bach's Symphony No. 3 in C Major, Wodkin 182, on 89.9 WDAV, a service of Davidson College, supported by listeners like you. And that's from a recent release on the Harmonia Mundi label entitled CPE Bach Symphonies from Berlin to Hamburg. CPE lived and worked in Hamburg in his later years, and he wrote that symphony there in 1773. Good morning, Phil Vavra here. It's great to have you along. I hope you're doing well today. Music by the Chevalier de Saint-Georges is still coming up this hour. This is by Bohemian conductor and composer Oscar Nedbal. He wrote his ballet From Tale to Tale in 1907. Sometimes you see it listed as From Fairy Tale to Fairy Tale. It was composed in four acts and follows various folklore stories. Here's the Dvorak Chamber Orchestra led by Miroslav Homolka playing some selections from that work.

The Dvorak Chamber Orchestra playing selections from Oscar Nedbal's 1907 ballet From Tale to Tale on your classical Oasis 89.9 and WDAV.org. Miroslav Homolka was the conductor. And hang on for the Chevalier de Saint-Georges next. The Gladys and Rahm Spark Society is a group of listeners who care deeply about classical music on WDAV. We thank Steve and Vicky Hodges of Lexington for the extraordinary part they play in bringing this music to you. 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Every weekday from noon to one, Rachel Stewart seasons your lunch hour with music by Mozart and his contemporaries in the Mozart Cafe. Be sure to check it out today, and sometimes it includes works by Joseph Bologna, the Chevalier de Saint-Georges. This is his Violin Concerto No. 1 in C, Opus 5. Violinist Takako Nishizaki performing with the Cologne Chamber Orchestra, led by Helmut Müller-Bruhl.

That's the Violin Concerto No. 1 in C major, Opus 5, by Joseph Bologna, Chevalier de Saint-Georges. Takako Nishizaki was the violinist, and Helmut Müller-Bruhl led the Cologne Chamber Orchestra on Classical Public Radio, 89.9 WDAV, WDAV HD1 Davidson, and streaming at WDAV.org. Hi, good morning, Phil Favre with you. An overcast day ahead with a high of 81. Clouds tonight, low 66, and a mix of sun and clouds tomorrow. The high gets up to 90. Noteworthy and Tuesday trivia both coming up this hour, along with a lot of terrific music, including the finale to the Concerto in A Minor for Violin, Cello, and Orchestra, the Double Concerto by Johannes Brahms. Violinist here is Vadim Repin, cellist Truls Merk, and the Gewandhaus Orchestra is led by Ricardo Chailly.

That's the finale to the Double Concerto by Johannes Brahms, the Concerto in A minor for violin, cello, and orchestra, his final orchestral work, on 89.9 and WDAV.org. Vadim Repin was the violinist, Truls Merk played cello, and Ricardo Chailly directed the Gewandhaus Orchestra. WDAV relies on the contributions of listeners. In order to remain sustainable, we set yearly membership goals, and our fiscal year runs from July through June. So we're closing in on the goal for this year with less than $76,000 left to raise, but we're counting on you to help us get there. Whether you're a listener who hasn't given over the past year, a listener who can't remember the last time you contributed, or a listener who's never given before, please call 877-333-8990, visit WDAV.org to make your secure online contribution, or click support in the WDAV Classical Public Radio app. And thank you for your support. Russian composer Vasily Sergeyev Kalinnikov succumbed to tuberculosis just 2 days shy of his 35th birthday. But he packed a lot of music into his short life, playing bassoon, timpani, and violin for various orchestras, in addition to his writing. And here's the first movement of his Symphony No. 1 in G minor. Nema Yervi conducts the Scottish National Orchestra.

0: The first movement of the Symphony No. 1 in G minor by late 19th century composer Vasily Sergeyev Kalinnikov. We heard the Scottish National Orchestra led by Nema Järvi, and it's classical music when you need it most on 89.9 WDAV, a service of Davidson College, supported by listeners like you.
1: What do you think about the idea of becoming a composer? Is that something that you've ever considered for yourself? It's easy to think that being a composer requires years of formal training and maybe a couple of music degrees, but believe it or not, there are many composers who don't have any of those things, and they're doing just fine. Hey there, I'm Loki Karuna, and on this edition of Noteworthy, I want to introduce you to a composer who actually took that non-traditional route, composer Shane Evans. Shane hails from the Big Apple and was initially inspired to become a musician thanks to his father's piano playing. While Shane did study things like production, composition, and musical performance, he did so on his own terms, not in a conservatory, but among friends and other people that could help him hone his skills in a more unique way. Among the fruits of that seemingly unorthodox approach is a 2024 album of piano originals. This work from the album is called Beyond the Veil.

0: In addition to composing original piano works, Shane Evans has written pop songs, jazz numbers, and even a country tune or two since moving to Nashville some time ago. He may not have taken the same path as many other composers you might know, but he's living proof that anyone can create beautiful classical music. Cheers to Shane Evans, one of today's most noteworthy. Noteworthy is a production of WDAV Classical Public Radio.
1: You can hear that one again and many other noteworthy stories at noteworthyclassical.org. Shane Evans at the piano here performing his own composition, Rosalind.

on 89.9 WDAV. That's Rosalind, written and performed by the late Shane Evans. More about his life and music at noteworthyclassical.org. All right, have you looked at the five questions on this week's Tuesday Trivia Quiz yet? It's okay if you haven't, because I'm going to give you another preview right now, and then you can pop over to WDAV.org and try to win one of our custom-designed WDAV coffee mugs. Here it is. The 2013 film The Devil's Violinist is based on the life story of A, Pablo de Sarasate, B, Joshua Bell, C, Hilary Hahn, or D, Niccolo Paganini. If you already know, go ahead and take the quiz. Otherwise, I'll come back with the answer after the Concerto in F Major by Johann David Heinichen. Musica Antiqua Cologne is led here by Reinhard Goebel.

The Concerto in F by German Baroque composer Johann David Heineken on 89.9 and WDAV.org. Reinhard Goebel directed Musica Antiqua Cologne. But who was this movie about? Our Tuesday trivia question this hour. The 2013 film The Devil's Violinist is based on the life story of A. Pablo de Sarasate, B. Joshua Bell, C. Hilary Hahn, or is it D. Niccolo Paganini? Paganini is the answer. D, extremely famous for his performances and lived the life of a rock star before the term even existed. The entire Tuesday trivia quiz is at WDAV.org. Oh, and you can also have it delivered to your inbox every week. 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Some Beethoven coming up at 9 o'clock. Here's the third movement of the Symphony No. 7 in E by Anton Bruckner. The Chicago Symphony Orchestra is under the baton of Bernard Haitink.

The Scherzo from Anton Bruckner's Symphony No. 7 in E Major, one of his best known. Bernard Haitink led the Chicago Symphony Orchestra on Classical Public Radio, 89.9 WDAV, WDAV HD1 Davidson, and WDAV.org. 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More at viahp.org. Cloudy skies through the day and this evening. The high is going to be 81, overnight low 66, and tomorrow we'll see some sunshine. A little bit warmer, the high gets up to 90. We'll hear from Tommaso Albinoni in about 10 minutes. This is a recording from 1966, the celebrated and complex Canadian pianist Glenn Gould performing Beethoven's Piano Sonata No. 9 in E.

Following a brilliant career, pianist Glenn Gould died in his native Toronto in 1982 at the age of 50 after suffering a severe stroke. That was a 1966 performance by Gould of Ludwig van Beethoven's Piano Sonata No. 9 in E Major on 89.9 and WDAV.org. A Baroque string concerto is next on the list, and music is made possible by WDAV donors, as well as by Heifetz International Music Institute, presenting its 30th anniversary festival of concerts with more than 50 daily presentations of solo and chamber music performances by students, guest artists, and faculty, June 25th through August 1st in Stanton, Virginia. Information and tickets at heifetzinstitute.org. This is by Tommaso Albinoni, a native of Venice who composed during the tail end of the 1600s and first half of the 1700s. Here's the String Concerto in F, Opus 9, No. 10. Simon Standage conducts Collegium Musicum 90.

That's the String Concerto in F Major, Opus 9, Number 10 by Tommaso Albinoni on your Classical Oasis, 89.9 and WDAV.org. Collegium Musicum 90 was led by Simon Standage. And we'll hear a couple of pieces by a 20th century Italian composer in just a moment. After a busy day, we bring you an hour of beautiful, relaxing music for your time around the table. 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We'll hear two pieces, starting with the Neapolitan dance from the opera The Jewels of the Madonna. Heinz Rogner conducts.

Italian composer Ermanno Volferrari wrote the opera The Inquisitive Women in 1903. Based on a play of the same name, it's a comedy about two suspicious wives checking up on the goings-on at their husband's club. I won't spoil the ending for you. That was the overture with Heinz Rogner directing the Radio Symphony Orchestra of Berlin on 89.9 WDAV, a service of Davidson College supported by listeners like you. 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Donor Appreciation Day 2026. It's a celebration of the public in Classical Public Radio and our way of saying thanks for keeping WDAV going for another year. This Thursday, right here on your Classical Companion, 89.9 WDAV. We'll hear some shark music in about 10 minutes, and this has a maritime theme too. The Sea and Sinbad's Ship from Nikolai Rimsky-Korsakov's Scheherazade. It's violinist Norman Carroll performing with the Ricardo Muti-led Philadelphia Orchestra.

From Scheherazade, that's The Sea and Sinbad's Ship by Nikolai Rimsky-Korsakov on your classical Oasis 89.9 and WDAV.org. Norman Carroll was the violinist and Ricardo Muti captained the Philadelphia Orchestra. This year's edition of Discovery Channel's Shark Week doesn't start until July 26th, but we're going to get a head start with some shark music next. But it might not be what you're thinking of. 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Predating Jaws by 19 years, The Shark Fighters opened in theaters in 1956, making it one of the first shark movies. It's set during World War II and stars Victor Mature. The score was composed by Jerome Maross, and this is his overture. Paul Bateman conducting the City of Prague Philharmonic on WDAV.

0: From 1956, that was the overture to The Shark Fighters by American composer Jerome Maross, one of the first shark movies. Tis the season. The City of Prague Philharmonic was led by Paul Bateman, and thanks for listening. 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Downs, who's a classical pianist, takes listeners on a journey through African-American musical heritage and the celebration of freedom on 89.9 WDAV and WDAV.org.
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I'm Phil Vavra. It was great to have your company this morning. Rachel Stewart will join you here in just a moment to get you through the workday with more music. Let's hear Frédéric Chopin's Prelude in D-flat, the Raindrop Prelude. Pianist Jean-Yves Thibaudet performing it on a Broadwood piano used by Chopin himself.

Frédéric Chopin's Prelude in D-flat, Opus 28, number 15, known as The Raindrop, written while Chopin was cooped up in a drafty, abandoned monastery in Mallorca during a rainstorm. Jean-Yves Thibaudet was playing Chopin's own Broadwood piano on that recording. 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Good morning. I'm Rachel Stewart. It is very nice to join you and enjoy some music. We'll have a tone poem by Strauss coming up, and we'll also hear from Malcolm Arnold. Early American classical music by the Moravians, who settled in North Carolina and Pennsylvania in the 18th century, was so impressive that visitors described their communities as Vienna in the wilderness. Their contributions to colonial America's musical life include John Antes, the first American-born composer of chamber music, David Tannenberg, the finest organ maker of his time, and the first known musical celebration of American independence held in Salem, North Carolina, on July 4, 1784. Join my Lita Melton over the 4th of July weekend to discover the classical sound of early America with a special program called Vienna in the Wilderness, the Moravian Sound. That is coming Thursday, July 2nd, Saturday, July 4th, and Sunday, July 5th. Music from the French Baroque is next by Jean-Baptiste Lully. This is the Bourgeois Gentleman's Suite.

0: The Bourgeois Gentleman Suite by Jean-Baptiste Lully and the London Oboe Band, led by Paul Goodwin, here on 89.9 and WDAV.org, where music comes from the Catherine and Wilton Connor Broadcast Studio. Be sure to tune in Friday for music that celebrates Juneteenth, a day commemorating the emancipation of enslaved people in our country. You'll hear selections by renowned Black composers and musicians throughout the day. And then at 7 o'clock, listen to Let Freedom Ring, a musical celebration of Juneteenth with Laura Downs. Downs, who is a classical pianist, takes listeners on a journey through African-American musical heritage and the celebration of freedom. 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
1: This is Piedmont Arts. For 61 years, the Davidson Community Players have been entertaining audiences in a variety of venues in and around Davidson. This month, the company is bringing the Tony Award-winning musical Evita to the Duke Family Performance Hall at Davidson College, June 17th through 28th. DCP's executive director Steve Kaliski stopped by to tell us about the production.
2: Big, big undertaking for us. I actually was an assistant director on the 2011-2012 Broadway revival of Evita. So in my New York life, I really grew to love this musical as it's kind of one of the great modern operas. It's a very intricate for a piece of musical theater, and it is a very rich text as you're looking at a political figure in Argentina who transitioned from celebrity into politics. There's lots of parallels we might be able to draw there. And it's also just got one of the most hummable, lushly memorable scores. So big undertaking for us. I'm directing it, and I couldn't be more excited. We're looking forward.
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Music by Friedrich Kuhlau here on 89.9 and WDAV.org. He was known as the Beethoven of the flute. And that was the first movement from the Flute Quintet in D, Opus 51, Number 1, featuring flutist Jennifer Stinton with Prospero Ensemble. And sadly, Jennifer Stinton, the distinguished English flutist and teacher, just passed away on May 31st, just a few days ago. She was 63 years old. 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Hope things are going well for you on this Tuesday. 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Well, we've got a mischievous tone poem next by Richard Strauss. He takes the classic German folktale of Till Eulenspiegel and makes it musical. Till Eulenspiegel, by the way, was a mythical German prankster who thumbed his nose at authority. Here's Till Eulenspiegel's Merry Pranks with the Dresden State Orchestra. Rudolf Kimpe conducts.

Till Eulen Spiegel's Merry Pranks by Richard Strauss and the Dresden State Orchestra was led by Rudolf Kempe. Thanks for tuning in to 89.9 and WDAV.org. In just a moment, Malcolm Arnold conducts Malcolm Arnold. WDAV's fiscal year will come to a close in just a couple of weeks on June 30th. The good news is that we are so close to our fundraising goal for the year with less than $76,000 left to raise. Making that goal puts us in a better position to serve you with the classical music you love. 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

Scottish Dances by Malcolm Arnold, and we got to hear how Malcolm Arnold envisioned that music because he was conducting the London Philharmonic Orchestra. 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Well, it is time to slow it down just a little bit and enjoy our pause for reflection for this Tuesday morning. And I hope you are able to take a break and just soak up this music. Today it's by Morten Lauridsen. It was written in 1997. And it's a choral piece called O Nata Lux, or O Born Light. We'll hear Voces 8.

Onata Lux, or O Born Light, by Morten Lauridsen, written in 1997, and performed by Voces 8. That's our pause for reflection this Tuesday morning here on 89.9 and WDAV.org, classical music when you need it most. And a lot of us probably need to take a break around this time of day. That's why we have these beautiful musical selections that we call our pauses for reflection every weekday at 11 a.m. and then again at 3 p.m. Thanks for tuning in to 89.9 and WDAV.org. We've got a symphony by Haydn coming up a little bit later on. And don't forget, you can take WDAV with you wherever you go if there's an internet connection. 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Here's some music that Franz Schubert wrote for an arpeggione, which was a kind of bizarre, short-lived hybrid instrument that was essentially a bowed guitar. The instrument went away, but this music is so great that it has stuck around. You often hear it on cello or with viola. Today, we're going to hear it on a modern guitar. John Williams is the guitarist with the Australian Chamber Orchestra.

The Arpeggione Sonata by Franz Schubert, an arrangement by John Williams, showcasing the guitar. He was the guitarist with the Australian Chamber Orchestra, and that written for a now extinct instrument called the arpeggione, which was kind of like a bowed guitar. 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I'm Rachel Stewart. Glad to be with you on this Tuesday, and I hope things are going well for you. We have a Haydn Symphony coming up in just a few minutes. First, though, we've got some music by a composer named Francisca Chiquinha Gonzaga. Gonzaga was a true trailblazer. She was a Brazilian composer, pianist, and the first woman to conduct an orchestra in Rio. And we're going to hear her 1884 waltz called Valkyria, originally written for a theatrical operetta, and featured on a brand new album by the Afro-Canadian pianist Luke Welch. And that album's called Her Story, Solo Piano Works from Female Composers of Color. Let's listen to Valkyria, the waltz by Gonzaga.

Valkyria, a waltz by Francisca Chiquinha Gonzaga, and she was a composer from Brazil who lived from 1847 to 1935, and we heard pianist Luke Welch from his new album called Her Story, Solo Piano Works from Female Composers of Color. 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In the summer of 1965, a theater arts major from Carnegie Mellon University named Constance Welch put on the first show by the new Davidson Community Players. 61 years later, the theater company is still going strong and getting stronger. DCP's executive director, Steve Kaliski, is on the new episode of Piedmont Arts to talk about the upcoming productions of Evita, Million Dollar Quartet, and more. And then soprano Karen Slack speaks about her concert, African Queens, which Piedmont Opera is presenting this month in Winston-Salem. You can find all of that plus fanfare at wdav.org/podcasts, Apple Podcasts, and iHeart Podcasts. Here's the Symphony No. 49 in F minor by Haydn called La Passione. The Hungarian Chamber Orchestra is led by Vilmos Tatrai.

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The Symphony No. 49 in F minor, La Passione, and the Hungarian Chamber Orchestra led by Vilmos Tatrai.

0: La Comparsita, or a Uruguayan tango by Gerardo Matos Rodriguez, the Quintet of the Americas performed. 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The Mozart Cafe is going to open up in just a second here with music by Mozart. Looks like we'll have mostly cloudy skies today with a high of 84, mostly cloudy overnight tonight, the low dropping to 66, and it starts to warm up a bit tomorrow, mostly sunny with a high of 90.
1: You've made your way to the Mozart Cafe, where music from the 18th century is our specialty. 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

Orly Shaham at the piano, and music by Mozart, starting us out in the Mozart Cafe today. That was the finale from the Piano Sonata No. 1 in C. Well, welcome to the Mozart Cafe. We're open weekdays in the noon hour with music by Mozart and his contemporaries. I'm Rachel Stewart, and you can look forward to some music by Mozart arranged for cellist Pablo Casals. We'll also hear from Boccherini. 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Antonio Rossetti was not born with that name. He was born Anton Rüssler. He was a Bohemian composer who changed his name to Rossetti, made it more Italian-sounding because Italian music was the rage back then. Here's the finale from Rossetti's Oboe Concerto in C, and Lajos Lencsics is the oboist with the Slovak Chamber Orchestra. Bohdan Varkal conducts.

The finale from Antonio Rossetti's Oboe Concerto in C with oboist Lajos Lencic and the Slovak Chamber Orchestra led by Bohdan Varkal. We've got music written for oboe next by Mozart, but not played on an oboe. Thanks for stopping by the Mozart Cafe. You get to enjoy music by Mozart and his contemporaries here every weekday in the noon hour. And just a reminder, today is Tuesday, and that means Tuesday Trivia here at 89.9 and WDAV.org. You can test your knowledge of classical music with our five-question quiz, and if you win, your name goes in the companion e-newsletter, and you'll get a Tuesday Trivia Champion coffee mug or other fun prizes. 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Music next by Mozart that started out as an oboe concerto. Mozart wrote zero cello concertos. So in 1941, conductor George Sell arranged Mozart's oboe concerto as a cello concerto for Pablo Casals. We are going to hear that next, and this performance features cellist Matt Heimovitz, who's with the Brittany Symphony Orchestra, led by Stefan Sonderling.

0: applause for cellist Matt Heimowitz and the Brittany Symphony Orchestra led by Stefan Sanderling. That performance in Germany in August of 2002. That was Mozart's Cello Concerto in D, arranged by George Sell, after Mozart's Oboe Concerto and Divertimento Kürschel 131.
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0: 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We're going to hear the second movement from his Flute Quintet No. 6 in E-flat, featuring flutist Alexander Magnan.

The second movement from the Flute Quintet No. 6 in E-flat by Luigi Boccherini here in the Mozart Cafe on 89.9 and WDAV.org. Alexandra Magnan was the flutist with the Janacek Quartet. Glad you're here in the Mozart Cafe. 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We're going to finish up the Mozart Cafe with Mozart's Symphony No. 18 in F. This was written when he was 16, and it's the very first symphony where he used 4 French horns instead of the usual 2, giving the orchestra a richer, grander sound. We'll hear it performed by the Boston Symphony Orchestra.

0: the Symphony No. 18 in F by Mozart, and that was the Boston Symphony Orchestra performing. 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
0: 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I'm Rachel Stewart. Stay tuned for music with Mylita Melton. She has something by Jules Massenet planned for us. And we have our 1 o'clock waltz next. This one by Carl Michael Zerer, who was sort of a rival to the Strauss family in Vienna. This is called Viennese Citizens Waltz.

John Elliott Gardner led the Vienna Philharmonic in the Viennese Citizens Waltz by Carl Michael Zerrer. Few composers were as closely associated with Vienna's dance halls as Carl Michael Zerrer. A contemporary and rival of the Strauss family, he wrote more than 600 dances, marches, and waltzes. His Viennese Citizens Waltz was composed in 1890 for the opening ball of Vienna's new city hall, and it quickly became one of his most well-known works. And that, my friends, was this afternoon's 1 o'clock waltz on 89.9 WDAV and WDAV.org. Hi there, I'm Mylita Melton. Great to have you listening this Tuesday afternoon. In just a moment, a little fantasy for cello and orchestra by Jules Massenet. The Gladys and Rahm Sparks Society is a group of listeners who care about classical music on WDAV. We thank Steve and Vicki Hodges of Lexington for the extraordinary part they play in bringing this music to you. For information on joining the Sparks Society, visit WDAV.org and scroll down to the Ways to Give section. This is a fantasy for cello and orchestra by Jules Massenet. He's best known for his operas, but he also wrote a handful of works for cello. This is full of the elegant style that made Massenet one of France's most popular composers. He wrote this piece in 1897 for a celebrated Dutch cellist. This afternoon, it's cellist Sophie Roland with the BBC Philharmonic for the fantasy for cello and orchestra by Jules Massenet.

0: 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This Thursday, WDAV is celebrating the more than 5,000 donors who powered Classical Public Radio over the past year. 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Donor Appreciation Day 2026. It's a celebration of the public in Classical Public Radio and our way of saying thanks for keeping WDAV going for another year. That's coming up Thursday on your Classical Companion, 89.9 WDAV and WDAV.org.
1: What do you think about the idea of becoming a composer? Is that something that you've ever considered for yourself? It's easy to think that being a composer requires years of formal training and maybe a couple of music degrees, but believe it or not, there are many composers who don't have any of those things, and they're doing just fine. Hey there, I'm Loki Karuna, and on this edition of Noteworthy, I want to introduce you to a composer who actually took that non-traditional route, composer Shane Evans. Shane hails from the Big Apple and was initially inspired to become a musician thanks to his father's piano playing. While Shane did study things like production, composition, and musical performance, he did so on his own terms, not in a conservatory, but among friends and other people that could help him hone his skills in a more unique way. Among the fruits of that seemingly unorthodox approach is a 2024 album of piano originals. This work from the album is called Beyond the Veil.

0: In addition to composing original piano works, Shane Evans has written pop songs, jazz numbers, and even a country tune or two since moving to Nashville some time ago. He may not have taken the same path as many other composers you might know, but he's living proof that anyone can create beautiful classical music. Cheers to Shane Evans, one of today's most noteworthy. Noteworthy is a production of WDAV Classical Public Radio.
1: 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Here's a piece of music by Shane Evans. He performs his own composition. It's called Spanish Odyssey.

Music by the subject of this afternoon's noteworthy story, Shane Evans. He performed his composition called Spanish Odyssey on 89.9 WDAV and WDAV.org. In just a few moments, the Trumpet Concerto No. 2 by Telemann. 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Amenities include a wellness center, indoor pool and spa, the Oaks Restaurant, and Lifelong Learning, located in historic Salisbury, midway between the Charlotte and Greensboro airports. 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Trumpeter Stephen Burns joins the American Concerto Orchestra for the Trumpet Concerto No. 2 in D major by Georg Philipp Telemann.

Stephen Burns led the American Concerto Orchestra and was also the featured trumpeter for the Trumpet Concerto No. 2 by Georg Philipp Telemann. 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Hi there. From the Catherine and Wilton Connor Broadcast Studio, I'm Mylita Melton. WDAV is grateful to the many alumni, parents, and friends of Davidson College who donate annually to our musical mission. 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Next, music by a French composer you might not be familiar with, Charlotte Sohi. She spent much of her life in the shadow of her male contemporaries, but her music is finally receiving the attention it deserves. She was a student of Vincent Dondi and a contemporary of Maurice Ravel. She composed in a variety of genres, including symphonic, chamber, piano, and vocal works. She wrote more than 150 compositions, yet many remained unpublished and unheard for decades after her death. But thanks to recent performances and recordings, audiences are now discovering her remarkable musical voice. Deborah Waldman leads the French National Orchestra in the finale to Charlotte Sohi's Symphony in C-sharp.

Music by the French composer Charlotte Sohi. She was a student of Vincent d'Indy and also a contemporary of Maurice Ravel's. That was the finale of her symphony in C sharp. Deborah Waldman led the French National Orchestra. 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Hi there, I'm Mylita Melton. On the way, this afternoon's Midday Masterpiece. 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Each afternoon, Monday through Friday at 2, we share with you the Midday Masterpiece. This afternoon, it is by a piano powerhouse, Clara Schumann. This is her piano concerto in A minor. She was only 13 when she began this piano concerto and only 16 when she premiered it herself at the Leipzig Gewandhaus. That was an extraordinary feat for a young lady at that time. The concerto is filled with her youthful brilliance and dazzling piano writing, and it reflects her extraordinary gifts as a virtuoso. This is pianist Beatrice Rana with the Chamber Orchestra of Europe.

Music by the brilliant Clara Schumann. She started that piece when she was only 13 and performed it at the Leipzig Gewandhaus

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I'm WDAV General Manager Frank Dominguez, inviting you to join me for the journey this fall, October 21st through the 28th. 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I hope to see you there.

Ross Popel led the London Festival Orchestra in the Symphony No. 17 by Luigi Boccherini on 89.9 WDAV and WDAV.org. In just a moment, guitarist David Russell performs the Suite No. 4 for Lute by Johann Sebastian Bach. Early American classical music by the Moravians, who settled in North Carolina and Pennsylvania in the 18th century, was so impressive that visitors described their communities as Vienna in the wilderness. Their contributions to colonial America's musical life include John Antes, the first American-born composer of chamber music, David Tannenberg, the finest organ maker of his day, and the first known musical celebration of American independence, held in Salem, North Carolina, July 4th, 1784. Join me to discover the classical sound of early America with Vienna in the Wilderness, the Moravian Sound. Thursday, July 2nd at 7, Saturday, July 4th at 4, and Sunday, July 5th at 1 on WDAV and WDAV.org.

Guitarist David Russell with the Suite No. 4 for Lute by Johann Sebastian Bach on Classical Public Radio. This is the overture to The King of Wives by the French composer Édouard Lalot. That was a drama based on a legend about the mythical city of Wives, built below sea level on the coast of Brittany and protected from the ocean by massive floodgates. But through jealousy and betrayal, the gates are opened and the city is swallowed by the sea. This is Jan Donnie Bott leading the Royal Philharmonic and the overture to The King of Wives by Édouard Lalot.

The Royal Philharmonic Orchestra with the Overture to the King of Wise by the French composer Edouard Lalot. 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Hi there, I'm Mylita Melton. Hope you're doing well this Tuesday afternoon. Coming up in just a moment, this afternoon's musical Pause for Reflection. In the summer of 1965, a theater arts major from Carnegie Mellon University named Constance Welch put on the first show by the new Davidson Community Players. 61 years later, the theater company is still going strong and getting stronger. DCP's executive director Steve Kaliski is on the new episode of Piedmont Arts to talk about the upcoming productions of Evita, Million Dollar Quartet, and more. Then soprano Karen Slack speaks about her concert, African Queens, which Piedmont Opera is presenting this month in Winston-Salem. And we have a new edition of Fanfare with even more events and activities across our region. 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Well, no matter what's going on in your world this afternoon, it's always a great time just to stop midday and just take a break with a gorgeous piece of music. This afternoon's musical Pause for Reflection is by Mozart. It's the Larghetto from the Clarinet Quintet in A Major. Playing basset clarinet is Anthony Pei with the Academy of Ancient Music Chamber Ensemble.

Anthony Pay played Bassett Clarinet with the Academy of Ancient Music Chamber Ensemble. That was the second movement of Mozart's Clarinet Quintet in A Major. And that was this afternoon's musical pause for reflection on WDAV. Just a couple moments in the afternoon to take a refreshing break from whatever's going on in the world or in your life. 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In just a few moments, the Turkish fragments by Mikhail Ipolitov Ivanov. WDAV's fiscal year will come to a close in a few short weeks on June 30th. The good news is that we're so close to our fundraising goal for the year with less than $76,000 left to raise. 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

Arthur Fagan led the National Symphony Orchestra of Ukraine in Turkish Fragments by Mikhail Ippolitov Ivanov on WDAV, a service of Davidson College, supported by listeners like you. 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This is the Piano Concerto in G Major by Franz Joseph Haydn. We'll hear it performed this afternoon by the Odense Symphony Orchestra, featuring pianist Anne-Marie McDermott, who will be on stage with the Charlotte Symphony Orchestra next January with Kwame Ryan conducting.

0: Scott Yu conducted the Odense Symphony Orchestra featuring pianist Anne-Marie McDermott, who will be performing with the Charlotte Symphony Orchestra in January. That was the Piano Concerto in G Major by Franz Joseph Haydn. In just a few moments, the Cello Concerto in G Major by Antonio Vivaldi.
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Cellist Peter Vispelbe joined Florilegium for the Cello Concerto in G Major by Antonio Vivaldi. Even though Vivaldi might be best known for the Four Seasons, he was also one of the first great composers for the cello. He wrote nearly 30 cello concertos. 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I'm Mylita Melton, making way for music with Frank Dominguez.

The Bandit's Chorus, that's from the opera Ernani by Giuseppe Verdi, premiered in 1844 and based on the 1830 play Ernani by Victor Hugo. La Scala Orchestra and Chorus performing there with Riccardo Muti conducting. Good afternoon, I'm Frank Dominguez. It's great to have your company. The music continues in just a moment with a symphony by Carl Philipp Emanuel Bach. 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CPE Bach Symphony No. 2 in E-flat now. You'll hear the Orchestra of the Age of Enlightenment, conducted by Gustav Lenhardt.

the Symphony No. 2 in E-flat by Carl Philipp Emanuel Bach, Gustav Leonhardt conducting the Orchestra of the Age of Enlightenment. Edvard Grieg's Lyric Suite is ahead in a moment. I'm Frank Dominguez, and this is 89.9 and WDAV.org. 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Here's the Lyric Suite by Edvard Grieg. Yandani Butt conducts the Royal Philharmonic Orchestra.

The Lyric Suite by Edvard Grieg, Yondani Butt conducting the Royal Philharmonic Orchestra. Ahead, it's the Orpheus Chamber Orchestra with music by Handel. 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Our fiscal year runs from July through June, and we're closing in on the goal for this year with less than $76,000 left to raise. 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We're counting on you. Here's the Concerto Grosso in D minor. It's Opus 6, No. 10 by George Frideric Handel. The Orpheus Chamber Orchestra performs.

0: A Concerto Grosso in D Minor by George Frederick Handel. That's number 10 of the Opus 6 collection of concerti. You heard the Orpheus Chamber Orchestra perform. 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Coming up, it's the first movement of A Concerto for Two Pianos by Mendelssohn with Stephen Coombs, Ian Munro, and the BBC Scottish Symphony.
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The first movement of the Concerto in E for two pianos and orchestra by Felix Mendelssohn. Stephen Coombs and Ian Munro played the pianos, and the BBC Scottish Symphony was conducted by Jerzy Maksymiuk. A New Year's Eve ball is the destination on the road to joy this afternoon. I'm Frank Dominguez. Good to have you listening. 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High temperatures climbing gradually as the week progresses. Mostly cloudy skies tonight with a low around 65, and it should be partly sunny tomorrow, the high near 86. Partly cloudy tomorrow night, the low down to 68, and a slight chance of showers and thunderstorms Thursday, otherwise partly sunny, with a high near 91. If you're feeling less than joyful today, consider this quote: joy is a decision, a really brave one, about how you're going to respond to life. That's from Weiss Stafford, a prominent child advocate. I hope you choose to take pleasure in the music that's up next. It's the overture to the 1874 operetta Die Fledermaus by Johann Strauss Jr., set at New Year's Eve in Vienna. You'll hear the Royal Concertgebouw Orchestra with Nicholas Harnoncourt conducting.

The Overture to Die Fledermaus by Johann Strauss Jr., Nicholas Harnoncourt, conducting the Royal Concertgebouw Orchestra. Hope that made for a pleasant ride on the road to joy as we wrap up the workday and look forward to the evening. Got a symphony by Johann Baptist Vagnol in just a moment. I'm Frank Dominguez. I'm pleased to have your company. Our blog of note is a great place for classical music news and features. 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These and other blog posts are at wdav.org/blog. Here's the Symphony in A by Johann Baptist Vagnol with Uwe Groth conducting the Nicholas Esterhazy Sinfonia.

The Symphony in A by Johann Baptist Vagnall, Uwe Groth conducted the Nicholas Esterhazy Sinfonia. Ahead, we're going to hear some music by Gabriel Fauré with a title I only now have come to understand. This is 89.9 and WDAV.org.

which of course is set to music by Debussy as well as Fauré and many others. And the opening verse goes, "Your soul is a chosen landscape on which masks and bergamasks cast enchantment as they go." And the bergamask was a type of dance that was performed at balls. So here's the Orpheus Chamber Orchestra to perform the Masks and Bergamasks Suite by Gabriel Fauré.

The Masks and Bergamasks Suite by Gabriel Fauré, played by the Orpheus Chamber Orchestra. Coming up, it's dance music by Tchaikovsky, but it's not from one of his ballet scores. We'll hear the waltz from his Serenade for Strings, and also the Polonaise from his opera Eugene Onegin. 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I'm WDAV General Manager Frank Dominguez, inviting you to join me for the journey this fall, October 21st through the 28th. 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I hope to see you there.

The energetic Polonaise from Tchaikovsky's opera Eugene Onegin. Janos Sándor leading the Hungarian State's Opera Orchestra there. You also heard the waltz from Serenade for Strings by Tchaikovsky, with Leopold Stokowski conducting the London Symphony Orchestra. Got an unusual work up next on WDAV. This is from the American 20th century composer Virgil Thompson, and it's Autumn, a concertino for harp, strings, and percussion. Ann Mason Stockton is the harpist, and the other musicians come from the Los Angeles Chamber Orchestra. It's conducted by Sir Neville Mariner.

0: That's Autumn, a concertino for harp, strings, and percussion by 20th century music critic and composer Virgil Thompson. Ann Mason Stockton was the harp soloist. You also heard the Los Angeles Chamber Orchestra under the direction of Sir Neville Mariner. I don't think I've ever heard that before, and I really enjoyed it. I hope you enjoyed discovering it, too. The WDAV Supper Club is open for business in just a moment, and we're going to start things off with an oboe concerto by Antonio Vivaldi featuring soloist Stefan Skili. I'm Frank Dominguez, and it's a pleasure to have you listening. We're going to be wishing for autumn if the temperatures keep getting up into the 90s as early as all this. It's not even summer yet. High temperatures climbing gradually as the week progresses, with mostly cloudy skies tonight, a low of 65. Partly sunny tomorrow and Thursday, with the high 86 tomorrow. Partly cloudy tomorrow night, with a low overnight 68. And Thursday's high 91, with a slight chance of showers and thunderstorms and partly sunny skies.
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Antonio Vivaldi's Oboe Concerto in C, RV 451. Pier Giorgio Morandi conducted the Filoni Chamber Orchestra with oboist Stefan Skili. Coming up, Cyprus's 7 through 12 from Antonin Dvorak's collection. 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The music's made possible by donors and Stokes County and Hanging Rock Tourism, offering a variety of activities in King, North Carolina, including outdoor adventures, fine dining, art scene, tap rooms, and musical entertainment. Details at hangingrock.com. This is Cyprus's number 7 through 12 from the Cyprus String Quartet, performing music by Antonin Dvorak.

from a collection of string quartet pieces called Cypresses. That's numbers 7 through 12. The Cyprus String Quartet performed. It's music by Antonin Dvorak. We head to the Land of the Mountain and the Flood with music by Hamish McCune in just a moment. You'll hear the Scottish National Orchestra.

The Land of the Mountain and the Flood, music by Scottish composer Hamish McCune, with the Scottish National Orchestra, led by Sir Alexander Gibson. We'll hear a romance for violin and orchestra by Beethoven in a moment. 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I'm Frank Dominguez. Our fiscal year comes to a close in a few short weeks. The good news is that we're so close to our fundraising goal for the year, with less than $76,000 left to raise. 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The excitement is building as the World Cup games continue. A total of 104 games will be played before a team is crowned champion at MetLife Stadium in Rutherford, New Jersey, about a month from now. Now, I don't follow football, but all this attention to the game brings back a fond memory. I was in Spain hosting one of WDAV's European tours in 2015, and we were in Barcelona when a fellow traveler named Jack and our in-country tour guide, Gavin, approached me sheepishly to ask if they could be excused from the evening concert so that they could instead attend the game that was being played that night between the beloved Barcelona team and Real Madrid. Apparently, it's one of the great soccer rivalries. Of course, I said sure, and before I knew it, every gentleman on our tour was going to the game, and I was the only male hosting a trip to the concert hall with more than a dozen ladies. I never regretted it, though. The guys were elated when they got back to the hotel, and Jack's family told me recently how fondly he remembered that occasion. I, on the other hand, don't even remember the concert we heard that night, but maybe it was something like this, a romance in G by Beethoven for violin and orchestra. In this recording, it's Philippe Quint with the Minería Symphony Orchestra, conducted by Carlos Miguel Prieto.

0: The Romance in G by Ludwig von Beethoven, played by violinist Philippe Quint, with the Mineria Symphony Orchestra led by Carlos Miguel Prieto. Mahler ahead with the Stuttgart Radio Symphony and Roger Norrington conducting.
1: Dinner, dancing, and divertimentos.

the first movement of the Symphony No. 4 in G by Gustav Mahler. Roger Norrington conducted the Stuttgart Radio Symphony Orchestra. And that brings to a close tonight's edition of the WDAV Supper Club. Come on back tomorrow at 6 and enjoy another hour of music for your evening meal. Coming up in a moment, it's the Overture to Semiramide, the opera by Gioachino Rossini, with Sir Neville Mariner conducting the Academy of St. Martin in the Fields. High temperatures climbing gradually as the week progresses, with mostly cloudy skies tonight, the low 65, and partly sunny skies tomorrow and Thursday. Tomorrow's high 86, we'll have a few clouds tomorrow night with a low of 68, and there's a slight chance of showers and thunderstorms Thursday with a high of 91. 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

The overture to Rossini's opera Semiramide, with Sir Neville Mariner conducting the Academy of St. Martin in the Fields. Pianist Hofford Gimza continues the music in a moment with some pieces by Jean Sibelius. Escape, entertainment, inspiration. There's a classical oasis here at 89.9 WDAV. I'm Frank Dominguez. Thanks for listening. African Queens is an upcoming concert performed by Grammy Award-winning soprano Karen Slack. It celebrates the history and legacy of seven extraordinary African queens who've been underrepresented in Western cultural narratives. Miss Slack talks about the Winston-Salem production on the new episode of Piedmont Arts. You'll also hear from the Davidson Community Players Executive Director Steve Kaliski about his production of Evita and other shows on the 2026 schedule. Plus, the latest edition of Fanfare is filled with more regional arts and culture happenings. 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Here are six pieces by Jean Sibelius with Hofford Gimza at the piano.

Havard Gimza performing six pieces by Jean Sibelius. A Haydn symphony is ahead. This is WDAV, a service of Davidson College supported by listeners like you. Hope you're enjoying the music tonight. I'm enjoying being with you. This is Frank Dominguez, and now it's music by Franz Joseph Haydn, his symphony number 48 in C, titled Maria Theresia, after the Austro-Hungarian

The Symphony No. 48 in C by Franz Joseph Haydn, Capella Istropolitana, conducted by Barry Wordsworth. Coming up, a finale from the Violin Concerto No. 2 in D minor by Louis Spohr. This is 89.9 and WDAV.org. Early American classical music by the Moravians, who settled in North Carolina and Pennsylvania in the 18th century, was so impressive that visitors described their communities as Vienna in the wilderness. Their contributions to colonial America's musical life include John Antes, the first American-born composer of chamber music, David Tannenberg, the finest organ maker of his time, and the first known musical celebration of American independence held in Salem, North Carolina, on July 4th, 1784. Join Mylita Melton to discover the classical sound of early America with Vienna in the Wilderness, the Moravian Sound. First airing Thursday, July 2nd at 7 p.m. here at 89.9 and WDAV.org.

the finale of the Violin Concerto No. 2 in D minor by Louis Spohr, Christian Edinger playing the violin, and Frank Kramer conducting the Slovak Radio Symphony Orchestra. Well, it's time for me to head on out of here. I'm Frank Dominguez. We've got the evening opus ahead for you and also the night music. I hope you can stick around for all of it. I think you'll enjoy it. High temperatures climbing gradually as the week progresses. Mostly cloudy skies tonight, the low 65, and partly sunny tomorrow with a high near 86. Then partly cloudy and the low 68 tomorrow night, and a slight chance of showers and thunderstorms Thursday, otherwise partly sunny and the high reaching 91. 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

Joe Brandt here. I'm sitting in again for Keenan Harmon. Thanks for listening. Tonight's Evening Opus is a composition by English composer Edward Elgar. His Symphony No. 1, Opus 55, Elgar would complete one other symphony besides this one. The first performance of the work was given by the Holly Orchestra, conducted by Hans Richter in Manchester, England, on December 3, 1908. It was widely known at the time that Elgar had been planning a symphony for more than 10 years, and the announcement that he had finally completed the work aroused enormous interest. The critical and public reception was enthusiastic at the premiere. Over 100 performances of the symphony took place in Britain, continental Europe, and America within just over a year of its premiere. The Symphony No. 1 by Edward Elgar, tonight's evening opus. Here is Sir George Schulte conducting the London Philharmonic Orchestra.